0: Legend FM, nothing but the hits with Petra. Good morning. 15 past 10 o'clock is you and I's time. And for the link this morning, so I will give you three clues. And they are a dessert in California, the letter W, and a mic wrapped with a bandana. So those are your three clues. California dessert, letter W, and a mic wrapped with a bandana. And those are the links to this artist that I'd like you to guess for me. And I will give you a hint. He is a poetic storyteller in his songs. Now, if you think you know this one, call me up, 7373-8833. Or you can send me a voice note or message also to 7101-011. And the clues again are California Desert, the letter W, and a mic wrapped with a bandana.
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0: 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Now, earlier on for In The Link, so I gave you three clues, and they were California Desert, the letter W, and a mic wrapped in a bandana. And I've got a WhatsApp message here from Jones, and he's saying that would be Tupac Shakur, and that is correct. So he's rooted, in California. The letter W stands for the sign that he does, and he has always been seen with a bandana or a mic. So Tupac Shakur was born in 1971 and later on passed in 1996. He was an American rapper, actor, and activist, and he became a leading voice of West Coast hip-hop in the 1990s. And I tell you, my better half loves the guy. He can sing all his songs. Anyway, so he's most famous songs including California Love, Changes, and Dear Mama. Yeah, Dear Mama is my favorite. So those were your three clues that were the link to Tupac Shakur.
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0: about the hit with Petra. Good morning. It is the top of the hour, 11 a.m. And if you just finished from service, you're heading home. I hope you enjoyed service this morning. And if you're heading out to the shops to get lunch or dinner or breakfast for the week, well, you have a top day while you're out and about enjoying your lovely Sunday. And make sure that the kiddies are all well rested to start off the new week at school.
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So I'll play you a snippet of a song and you are to give me the title and the artist responsible for this number. Now,

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Legend of Fire, with your girl Petra on the Sunday Breakfast Show. Good morning or good day. It's a lovely Sunday, I know. And if you're out and about or you just went to the shops or to the market, well, I hope your Sunday is going well. Now, earlier on for BPS, so I played you this song.

0: Yes, this song right here, and it was released in 2008, and the song is about a girlfriend on the beach. You know, she's upset with her partner about seeing other women. And Mad reached a number 11 on Billboard's Hot 100. Yes, that's Neo with Mad. This song was released in 2008. And I tell you, when it came out, this was one of the songs that was on my playlist everywhere. Every single day, I'd listen to this song. I mean, who doesn't love Neo?
1: Nothing but the hits.
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0: Legend FM, nothing but the hits with Petra. It is the top of the hour and lunchtime also. So make sure you get yourself something to eat for you and your family also. And if you're going to be outside of the city, enjoy your Sunday afternoon and make sure rest up to start off the new week. But hey, coming up from the all-new look PNG House Boom, we've got the Legend FM News and Sports News, proudly brought to you by Chance Pacific Assurance, the intelligent insurer. And Emmanuel Maipe has more news at 12. Then you have AB, and he's going to be keeping you company on the Sunday afternoon drive show. And that is from 12 right through to 6 p.m. this evening. And he's got nothing but the hits coming your way. From me and mine to you and yours, have a safe and lovely Sunday afternoon. Rest well. Enjoy with family. One love.
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5: Hey, top one shout out to you, the news at 12. The Kombolga tribe in the Muglam local level government in Day District of the Western Highlands province yesterday paid compensation to neighboring Minimbi tribe for the death of one of its tribesmen earlier this year. This follows the recent signing of a ceasefire agreement, 150,000 kina cash, 90 pigs and 5 cows were given to the tribe and the relatives of the late person who was killed in the city of Mount Hagen in February this year. People of Yalabu-Pangia district of the Southern Highlands province recently witnessed a major milestone in the healthcare delivery following the successful installation and the operationalization of the radiological X-ray service at the Yalabu district hospital. The restoration of the service ends nearly 8 years without an X-ray facility at the health center, a situation that had created many challenges for patients and healthcare workers alike across the district. For years, patients requiring diagnostic imaging were referred to the hospitals in Mendi Town in South Highlands and also Mount Hagen City, often incurring additional travel expenses and experiencing delays in receiving treatment. And Transparency International PNG, TIPNG, is urging all stakeholders to prioritize delivery of key election preparations prior to the 2027 National General Election. Outstanding actions that the TIPNG says need to be completed include public display and verification of the voter rolls, the finalization of the electoral boundaries and polling schedules, and the essential procurement for the materials such as ballot papers in preparation for the election. To regional news, police detectives in Fiji are investigating claims that members of the Joint Police and Military Task Force were involved in raiding the Central Division home of a man who has since died. Police have confirmed that they are probing the death of a man in his 30s, and this is the second recent death in Suva following alleged home raids carried out by both the police and also military officers.
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5: And a big congratulations to the Central Tabaris Under-19 Boys team. The boys were crowned champs after defeating the Port Moresby Vipers Under-19 team in the National Youth Competition Grand Final this morning at the Santos National Football Stadium. The Tabaris Under-19 team beat the Port Moresby Vipers Under-19 with 24-19. To NRL News, Roosters utility Hugo Savala has been charged over a high tackle on Canberra's Dane Laurie in Friday night's 26-0 win at the Geo Stadium. Savala, who played in the centres, faces a $1,000 fine with an early guilty plea or a $1,500 fine if he unsuccessfully fights the grade one careless high tackle charge at the judiciary.
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5: And that's the news and sports. It's a beautiful Sunday, and whatever you're doing today, have fun, enjoy, and also take care.
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0: Sunday drive and appreciate your company. A lovely weekend. We're with the bottom half of the hourglass for your weekend. 7th of June, 2026. Appreciate your company. All right. What are some of the things that distract you from checking the important things that you need to do over the weekend? Now, especially, you know, it's weekend and you say, I'm going to do laundry right now. But then something comes up and distracts you from it. What are some common distractions that prevent you from getting important tasks done? Let's talk about it. You can WhatsApp me on 7101-0101 or give me a buzz on 7373-8833. Whether you're chilling at home, you're chilling at the field, or just finished from church and heading home right now, make sure to check your belongings, certain important things that you might want to keep on your personnels while moving about as well. Make sure not to forget that. All right. So don't forget, what are some common distractions that prevent you from getting important tasks done? Let me know via WhatsApp or give me a buzz. It's the Sunday Drive with AB on Legend FM. Nothing but the hits.
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0: Legend of Fam with nothing but the hits and fine young cannibals. She drives me crazy. AB with you on the Sunday drive and appreciate the company. 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I'd love to know. You can WhatsApp me on 7101101 or give me a buzz on 7373-8833. Let's talk about it. In the meantime, the Central Dabaris have been crowned the Under-19 National Youth Competition Champions for 2026. That's right. The National Youth Under-19 Competition Grand Finale between the Dabaris and the Vipers went into halftime with the Vipers in front by 2 points and came out at full time. The Central Dabaris 24 over the Port Moresby Vipers 19 at full time. Big congratulations to the Dabaris. They are crowned the 2026 National Youth Competition Grand Final Champions for this year.
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0: nothing but the hits on Legend FM. AB with you on the weekend drive, and appreciate your company wherever you are tuning in right now. You take it easy, especially if you're on the road. All right, now back to our checklist for this afternoon. And what are some common distractions that prevent you from getting important tasks done? And a big, big good afternoon to a whole lot of you who sent in your distractions. And one of those distractions, one of the popular ones, is smartphones. Yes, not just smartphones, smartphone notifications. That's right, the incessant buzzing or pinging of a smartphone indicating incoming messages, emails, or notifications can disrupt concentration. Now, the urge to check the phone diverts attention from the task at hand, breaking the flow of thought and potentially leading to a loss of focus on work being done. And Veronica also said noise. Yes, noise can be distraction. Whether it's the clatter of construction or the hum of the traffic or chatter in a bustling office, background noise poses a significant distraction as well. Sam and a couple of other people as well, Sam, Judith, and Layla, all said social media. That's right. Now, the allure of social media is powerful. Let me give you that. And the temptation to endlessly scroll through feeds can be a considerable time sink. This distraction not only consumes time that could be spent productively, but also disrupts the continuity of thought needed to focus on work. So always remember, now the reason why I asked this question is because I want to help you fight procrastination this Sunday and get your, you know, weekend chores done. Procrastination involves delaying important tasks in favor of more enjoyable or less critical activities, and this habit can contribute to a lack of focus and productivity as tasks pile up and deadlines loom closer, and so does your Monday morning. It is just around the corner, so get some work done this lovely Sunday afternoon.
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0: Legend FM, nothing but the hits, AB, with you on the Sunday Drive. And take a look at your weather forecast for this afternoon. A bit cloudy at Alatau with 27 degrees. Daru, a bit of sunshine at 29. Goroka is going to be chilly but cloudy at 23. KVM, we got a lot of sun at 28. Kimbe, cloudy at 24. Leh, we're going to have some thunderstorms at 27 degrees Celsius. Cloudy for beautiful Madang. And Mount Huggins, sunny at 19. While Popondetta is going to be a bit cloudy but sunny and quite humid at 31. Same for Port Moresby. We're going to have a lot of cloud, a lot of breeze at 30 degrees Celsius, and 30 for Wewek with a lot of clouds and Vanimo. Bit of sunshine, but it's going to be quite chilly at 30 as well. And in the land of the unexpected, always remember, the weather is always unpredictable.
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0: 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You make loving fun. AB with you on the weekend drive. It is now time for Love Your Game. Yes, I love your game trivia for this afternoon. And who are the 2026 NYC Under 19 champions? Yes, who are the 2026 NYC Under 19 champions? If you don't know what NYC stands for, it's the National Youth Rugby League Competition. Yep, and the grand finale just happened about a few hours ago. And who were crowned the 2026 NYC Rugby League Under 19 champions for this year? You can WhatsApp me on 7101101 and let me know, or give me a buzz on 7373-8833. On the other side, we find out who are the champions and what NYC stands for.
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0: 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And while you're on that, don't forget your Love Your Game trivia for this afternoon. Who are the 2026 NYC Under 19 champions for this year? We'll find out on the other side.
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0: Legend FM with nothing but the hits, and AB with you on the Sunday drive, and appreciate your company wherever you are tuning in right now. All right, back to our Love Your Game, and who are crowned the under 19 National Youth Competition champions for this year? If you said Central Dabaris, then you are absolutely correct. That's right. Yeah, I announced it earlier today as well. The Central Dabaris and the Port Moresby Vipers under 19 faced off in the grand final earlier today and went into the half times with the Vipers leading, and then coming out on full time, the Central Dabaris coming up from behind, defeating the Vipers 24-19. And the score, as the scoreline suggests, it was a tough competition, and both sides proved why they both deserved to be in the final. But history was made by the Dabaris as they claimed the title and etched their names into the record books with a thrilling grand final victory. Now, the National Youth Competition is the local under 19 rugby league pathway created by the PNG RFL as a system to become a major feeder for future elite players. And one great player to come out of this system is Joseph Cora, who captained the Junior Kumuls last year and made a huge debut for himself, showing a lot of promise, and is being watched from this young lad as well. For this year, a lot of focus has been on David Sevara from the Port Moresby Vipers. Running in fullback, showed a lot of speed, finishing and attacking instincts as well. He's one of the leading try scorer in the comp. And from the opposing team, from the Central Dabaris, David Taraka, who's playing outside back or edge forward, showed a lot of power running and great try-scoring ability as well, and is likely to be picked for a senior-level competition soon. Also, Jimmy James was very instrumental in the Dabaris victory as well, and is another young lad to be looking forward to have his name in the limelight in the near future for the rugby league competition as well. A big congratulations to the Central Dabaris under 19 team as well for being the champions for the NYC 2026 competition.
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0: 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AB with you on a Sunday drive, and I got a cold one for you. Now, a policeman pulled over a car, walked up to the driver's window, and asked the man if he knew why he pulled him over. "No," the man replied. "You failed to stop at the stop sign, sir," the cop explained. "But I did slow down," the guy argued. The cop shook his head and said, "You are required to stop. That's why they're called stop signs." The man started to get belligerent. "Stop, slow down, what's the difference? I'll tell you what, if you can show me the difference between stop and slow down, I will pay the ticket." So the cop yanked him out of the vehicle, started beating him from head to toe with his police baton, and then asked the guy, "Sir, do you want me to stop or slow down?"
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0: 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Daru is also known as the home of the ladies Kalikarifa. True or false? 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You can WhatsApp me on 7101-0101 or give me a buzz on 7373-8833. Once again, for Rep Your Roots, Daru is also known as the home of the ladies Kalikarifa. True or false?
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0: nothing but the hits and Michael Bolton. How can we be lovers if we can't be friends? AB with you on the Sunday drive and back to our Rap Your Roots. And true or false, Daru is also known as the home to the Leyte's Kalkarifa. If you don't know what Leyte's Kalkarifa is, Leyte's Kalkarifa is the scientific name for the Asian sea bass or the barramundi. That's right. So true or false, Daru is also known as the home to the barramundi. Obviously, the answer would be true. So if you said true, yep, you are absolutely correct. Give yourself a round of applause. AB keeping you company on a Sunday drive. Appreciate your company. You can get in touch with me, 7101101, if you want to send a shout out or give me a buzz on 7373-8833. A big shout out to Nissy and Edith out and about. You girls, take it easy.
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0: 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AB with you on the Sunday drive, and Doobie Brothers with Long Train Running. 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

0: with nothing but the hits and a 1984 hit by the Australian new wave band Eurogliders, written by Bernie Lynch and fronted by vocalist Grace Knight, and Heaven Must Be There. 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

0: 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AB, with you on the Sunday drive and appreciate your company. Thanks for letting me be part of your Sunday afternoon. All right, while you're out and about, it is time for our That's Just Crazy Trivia. Now, what is the largest organ of the human body? 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What is the largest organ of the human body? 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What is the largest organ of the human body? 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

0: Baby, with you on the Sunday drive and back to our That's Just Crazy quiz. What is the largest organ of the human body? And if you said it's the skin, you're absolutely correct. It is the skin. Yeah, that's right. Now, the skin is the body's largest organ, primarily because it must stretch entirely over the outside of the body to act as a primary interface with the outside world, averaging 1.5 to 2 square meters or 16 to 22 square feet. It makes up about 16% of a person's total body weight, and its massive size is a direct result of its critical life-sustaining functions. Now, to protect internal tissues, organs, bones, and muscles, the skin must seamlessly cover every single inch of the human frame. Ooh, that's just crazy.
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0: 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It is now time for our money talks. And someone once gave me this really useful advice about selling. He told me, AB, if you're thinking about selling, remember this. If you're selling to rich people, sell them time. If you're selling to students, sell them their dreams. If you're selling to men, sell them what success looks like. If you're selling to women, sell them what success feels like. And if you're selling to kids, you sell to their parents, because their parents are the one that's going to be spending money. And if you're selling to parents, sell them a break from their kids. 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

0: Legend of Fam, with nothing but the hits and Eric Clapton, Change the World. Speaking of changing the world, the formalizing of the strategic partnership this week between the National Capital District Provincial Health Authority and the Water Aid aims to drastically improve water sanitation and hygiene infrastructure and maternal health services across the nation's capital. Speaking on the vital role of the external stakeholders, Chief Executive Officer Dr. Robin Oge highlighted that collaborative efforts are the backbone of the authority's operational success. Meanwhile, a coastal village in the Balopa local level government area of Lorengau District in Manus Province has been left isolated and facing a humanitarian crisis after a massive volcanic pumice covered its shores, making it impossible for the people to travel by sea since Wednesday, the 3rd of June. Now, to read more on these stories and other top stories, you can check out the PNG Housebung Facebook page or check out the PNG Housebung webpage at pnghousebung.com or stay tuned for the PNG Housebung News and Sports later on this afternoon.
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0: Legend of Fam with nothing but the hits. Gloria Gaynor, I will survive. Hey, speaking of surviving, always remember to stay in your lane while you're driving around. AB with you on the Sunday drive. And speaking of staying in your lane, it's time for Stay in Your Lane trivia for this weekend. Now, for our Stay in Your Lane trivia, multiple choice trivia is, what is the most important driving technique to avoid crashes when driving in slippery conditions? Yeah, what is the most important driving technique to avoid crashes when driving in slippery conditions? Is it A, add extra weight to the vehicle to improve traction? B, get off the highway as quickly as possible? C, engage four-wheel drive on the vehicle? Or D, reduce speed and increase following distance? A, B, C, or D? You can WhatsApp your answers to 7101-0101. One last time, what is the most important driving technique to avoid crashes when driving on slippery conditions? Is it A, add extra weight to the vehicle to improve traction? B, get off the highway as quickly as possible? C, engage four-wheel drive on the vehicle? Or D, reduce speed and increase following distance?
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0: 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AB with you on a Sunday drive. And what is the most important driving technique to avoid crashes when driving on slippery conditions? For our Stay in Your Lane quiz, is it A, add extra weight to the vehicle to improve traction? B, get off the highway as quickly as possible? C, engage four-wheel drive on the vehicle? Or D, reduce speed and increase following distance? If you said D, then you are absolutely correct. Yes, reduce your speed, drive slower, and increase following distance. That means stay further away from the vehicle that is in front of you. Give enough stopping distance space between you and the vehicle in front of you. 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All right, that is for our Stay in Your Lane trivia. In the meantime, a beautiful, beautiful afternoon to you. If you just tuned in, appreciate your company. You can send a shout out, WhatsApp me on 71010101, or give me a buzz on 7373-8833.
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0: Legend FM with nothing but the hits, AB, with you on the Sunday drive. And corporate support continues to roll in for the 2026 Rosso Mountain Bike Race. The presentation makes another official sponsorship contribution received by the committee for this year's race. And committee chairman John Byrne said the support is appreciated and thank the sponsor who have been a sponsor for the past 5 years. This year, increasing to gold category. Also, as Papua New Guinea prepares to enter the National Rugby League competition in 2028, attention has largely focused on the headline figures surrounding Australia's $600 million commitment to the project. However, those closely following recent developments say the investment represents far more than the establishment of a professional rugby league team. Now, to hear more on this stories or read more on this stories and other sports stories as well, you can check out the PNG Housebong Facebook page or check out their webpage on pnghousebong.com. Or stay tuned for the PNG Housebong News and Sports later on this afternoon.
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0: 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All right, it's our final hour together, and something to test your knowledge on. All right, which of the following was considered one of the seven ancient wonders? Remember, the key word here is ancient wonders. Which of the following was considered one of the seven ancient wonders? Is it A, Colosseum, C, the Great Wall of China, or D, the Colossus of Rhodes? Which of the following was considered one of the seven ancient wonders? Is it A, the Colosseum, B, the Great Wall of China, or C, the Colossus of Rhodes? A, B, or C, text your answers to our WhatsApp number, 71010101, or give me a buzz on 7373-8833.
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0: Mr. Roger B. Bird, how are you this Sunday afternoon?
1: I'm good.
0: Awesome. I love it to hear from you. All right. Hey, so you reckon you know the answer to my multiple choice question?
1: Okay, I'll have a guess.
0: Yes. Go for it. So which of the following was considered one of the seven ancient wonders? The Colosseum, A, B, the Great Wall of China, or C, the Colossus of Rhodes?
1: Okay. The answer, I think, is the Great Wall of China.
0: No, it wasn't. The Great Wall of China is considered one of the modern world seven wonders.
1: Okay.
0: But the correct answer was the Colossus of Rhodes. Have you heard about that?
1: Oh, that's C,
0: Yes, C was the answer we were looking for.
1: Okay, sorry.
0: No worries. Always, always, always wonderful to have you keeping me company, Mr. Bird.
1: Okay. Mr. AB, I'm with you.
0: Thank you so much. Have a top one.
1: Okay, you have a top one also.
0: Hey, once again, what's your favorite radio station?
1: Legend FM. Nothing but I eat.
0: My man. All right, nice one. Also, a big, big good afternoon to Frederick. Frederick says, Colossus of Rhodes is one of the seven ancient wonders of the world. Yes, indeed. That is absolutely correct. And appreciate your company, my brother. Thanks for being a legend. This afternoon, that's right, the Colossus of Rhodes was a monumental bronze statue of the Greek sun god Helios, erected in Rhodes, Greece, standing about 33 meters. That's about 105 feet tall, and it was one of the seven wonders of the ancient world before an earthquake toppled it back in 226 BC. Now, you imagine one of the scenes in Lord of the Rings where the Fellowship of the Rings take a canoe or a boat through this huge statues pointing the way. It would have been a similar sight back in the days, you know. So that was one of the seven wonders of the ancient world, you know. And if you had known this as well, you were smarter than me, because I didn't know this until about a few days ago.
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2: Hey, good evening. The news at 6. A coastal village in the Balopa local level government area at Lorengau district in the Manus province has been left isolated and facing humanitarian crisis after massive volcanic pumice covered its shores, making it impossible for the people to travel by sea since Wednesday. The situation is the direct result of the recent underwater volcano eruption that occurred in the Bismarck Sea, causing large sums of floating rocks out onto the sea. The people are now calling on the provincial authority and the government to assist them. The Kombolga tribe in the Muglamp local level government in the Day district of the Western Highlands province on Saturday paid compensation to the neighboring Minimbi tribe for the death of one of its tribesmen earlier this year. This follows the recent signing of the ceasefire agreement and 150,000 kina cash along with 90 pigs and 5 cows were given to the tribe and relatives of the late Koki Ekambi, who was killed in the city of Mount Hagen on February this year. And the people of Yalabupangia district in South Honest province recently witnessed the milestone of the health care delivery following the successful installation of the X-ray service at the Yalabu District Hospital. The restoration of the service ends nearly 8 years without an X-ray facility at the hospital, a situation that had created many challenges for the patients and healthcare workers across the district. To regional news, detectives in Fiji are investigating claims that members of the Joint Police and Military Task Force were involved in raiding the Central Division home of a man who has since died. Police have confirmed that they are investigating the death of this man in his 30s. This is the second recent death in Suva following alleged home raids carried out by both the police and military personnel.
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0: 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And meanwhile, the Sharks beat the Dragons with a 34 points to 12 victory.
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0: FM, nothing but the hits with your girl Titi on this beautiful Sunday evening. And yes, you were with AB and I'm pretty sure you had a blast. Well, I'll be with you until 12 midnight tonight. And yeah, whew, I hope you had a great weekend. Well, it is Sunday today and tomorrow is Monday. But since it's that time where it's already, well, dinner time it is. And either you're in the kitchen or preparing your shopping list to head to the to the shop to prepare dinner. What are you craving for dinner tonight? What are you craving for dinner tonight? Well, I was actually craving for chips and chicken, but oh boy. But I want to know what you're craving for dinner tonight. 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

0: And that was Fire with If You're Getting Down on this beautiful Sunday evening. You're with Titi on the weekend nights, and it is Sunday today, the 7th of June, 2026. In case you've forgotten your date and what day it is today. Hey, but earlier on in What's Our Cooking session, or What's Cooking session, I asked you a question, what you were craving for dinner. And, well, I actually was craving for chips and chicken. Well, you know, if budget allows, yeah, I'll probably get me that. But heading over to our Legend FM PNG Facebook page, and I've got JB. JB says pasta bolognese. Henry Aquatica G Egg says kimchi. And Trevor Waninara says rice and best of tomato sauce, fried with English cabbage, capsicum, onion, ginger, garlic with Maggi noodles and Star of India curry, red and yellow label. And yeah, well, those are all delicious. I mean, cravings are just something else when you're either the store is far from you or you're tight on a budget. Hey, but like they always say, dreams are free, sky's the limit.
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0: here on the weekend nights with Titi. Yes, and that was Casey and the Sunshine Band with Boogie Shoes. Now, I'm sure, Mom, you're probably in the kitchen doing your little boogie dance with the ladle in your hand. Yes, stirring that pot of what, chicken it is? Or pot of soup? Yeah, well, if it's that, if it's you, and you're, you know, just moving your shoulders, driving to that, well, hey, it's only what we do best, getting your vibes this Sunday evening. We're now in the session of the Dough where I pretty much talk about financial, well, hustles or budgeting or financial mistakes. And this evening's is about budgeting. Now, steps to creating a budget. You calculate your income, track your expenses, set your financial goals, adjust spending, build an emergency fund, monitor and review what your spending or your expenses are like. And the benefits of budgeting, you have financial control, you have debt management, you do savings, and you have less stress. You know, those emergency calls or those unforeseen expenses. The tips for it is, well, the success of it is using budgeting tools or apps for easy tracking. And like I said, you actually save up, you do a growth of your savings. And you reduce stress. So, you know, P&G, we have all kinds of customer obligations. And sometimes these are some that we haven't budgeted for or don't budget for. And budgeting is one way that can help you reduce stress. Don't go anywhere, as I have for you the Petty Adult Problems. You're with Titi on the weekend nights here on Legend FM.
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0: Bon Jovi, It's My Life, bringing our time 4 minutes to the top of the hour. Good night, beautiful Sunday evening to you. You're with Titi on this Sunday evening on Legend FM. And yeah, doesn't that song just want to make you let loose and just forget about all the stress? Well, hey, you got today to unwind and de-stress, because tomorrow is Monday. It's another working week. And so bringing us to the session of, well, petty adult problems. You know, many times women are very dominant in a relationship, right? And sometimes the guys, man, I don't know how you deal with it or how you cope with it. But not that I'm talking badly about the girls, but hey, you know, girl power it is. But being in a relationship where the female is in control, it is more or less referred to as FLR, which is a female-led relationship. It involves a dynamic where the female partner assumes a dominant role, making important decisions and influencing the partner's power dynamics. Now, being in control of that, it involves various of that. And expectations are the power dynamics, types of control, communication and boundaries, personal experience. And ladies, let me tell you this. If you have a guy that allows you to take control in the relationship, do not take him for granted, because those men are rare to find these days. And man, you know, for those of you that are always allowing your partner to take the lead, to do what's best for the both of you, hats off to you. It breaks down to communication and trust and pretty much just understanding each other.
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0: Yes, On the Nights. And that was Louis Armstrong with What a Wonderful World, bringing our time 11 minutes past 7. Beautiful Sunday evening to you. And yes, well, a song like that could easily get on, well, actually on our playlist. 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

0: Legend FM, nothing but the hits. Ah, the mighty legendary Def Leppard there with Pour Some Sugar on Me. Good evening, you're with Titi on the nights here. And that's bringing our time to 26 past 7. And what better way to heading over to, well, our session for now is Resonate. Would you allow it? Parenting and relationship boundaries. Now that you're a mom, you're a dad, and you have teenagers, and they've come to a stage where, well, they're starting to express feelings and emotions. And, well, you know, like back growing up, and why I'm laughing is because my parents were quite strict, and I was never allowed to be in a relationship nor even have any feelings towards a boy. So I pretty much grew up with boys, and that kind of just hardened the love or the emotion I had to have towards a boy. And so I would actually tell myself I was a tomboy. But now that I'm a parent and I have teenagers, it's quite challenging. So, in this session, it's all about resonating. Would you allow it? Parenting and relationship boundaries. Now, teenage relationships are a crucial part of adolescent development, shaping identity, emotional growth, and future adult relationships. Now, the understanding to it is teenage relationships encompass friendships, romantic connections, and interactions with family and caregivers. Now, there are two types of relationships, the healthy one and the unhealthy one. Now, healthy teenage relationships are characterized by mutual respect, trust, fairness, support, good communication, and the ability to maintain individuality. Now, the opposite of that, or the bad part of it, the unhealthy one, is it involves, or it may involve, controlling behavior, disrespect, dishonesty, intimidation, hostility, or physical and sexual violence. Now, these relationships can negatively impact mental health, self-esteem, and future relationship patterns. Now, parental guidance. It's best for you to encourage open communication and respect boundaries with your child. You support them in reflecting on their experiences and learning from both positive and negative interactions. Another thing, recognize that not all teenagers or teens date, and absence of romantic relationships is normal and healthy for many adolescents. Now, understanding and supporting teenage relationships helps adolescents navigate emotional challenges, develop social competence, and lay the foundation for healthy adult relationships. I know, it's better said than done, but trust me, being a parent now, it's very challenging. Now that the technology has taken place, a lot of challenges I face, and I know you as a parent now that you're facing those challenges as well. But you know what? It takes one to listen when one speaks, vice versa.
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0: And just like Dr. Hook saying, sharing the night together. If you're sharing the night with me, well, you're with your one and only girl, Titi, vibing on the weekend nights. And it is Sunday, so good evening to you. Bringing our time 21 minutes to the top of the hour. And, well, earlier on, I asked you with regard to what's cooking for dinner. But this time, we're now in the session of Dice Up. And this is a part where I give you an ingredient, and I want you to tell me what dish you're able to make out of this ingredient. So your ingredient for this evening is crab. What kind of dish would you make out of the ingredient crab? And, you know, like I say, it doesn't take rocket science to be a master chef. If you know how to boil the rice, you're a chef. You're a master chef. Simple as that. So your ingredient for this evening is crab. What dish would you make out of crab? Give me a buzz, 7373833, or you can WhatsApp your menu or your, well, what kind of dish you'll be preparing with the ingredient crab to our WhatsApp number, 7101-0101. Don't forget to include your name and where you're texting from. Heading over to our WhatsApp, I've got, it says here, well, I'm actually currently live streaming on our TikTok, Legend FM TikTok page. So good night to all of the viewers that are currently in the chat. Lovely to have you on board. And this one here reads, good night, Legend FM, watching live from Konedobu, namely Manutura, Garu Apa, and Stephen E.T. was it? Also, a shout-out here saying, Daddy Green, shout-out to all the Green Angels personals on the ground, safe ops. And that's actually from Officer Arnold from Leh. And also a good legend all the way from Waipa, far north Queensland, Troen Aquila, also sending his greetings to Legend FM and everybody else that is in the chat. And also Senior saying good night and greetings from Goroka. Appreciate all the love. And hey, don't go anywhere. 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Nothing but the hits.
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0: nothing but the hits with your girl TT on this Sunday evening, bringing our time 2 minutes to the top of the hour. And that was Eurythmics with There Must Be an Angel. Now, earlier on in our dice up session, I gave you an ingredient, which was crab. And Breezy here says, Green's dish combines the sweet flavor of crab with banana. That sounds very delicious. Shout out here on our WhatsApp. Well, it says, Hi, Titi. Please play an Eagles number for us. Listening from WeWork via Legend FM online page. Noel Berry wishing all family and friends listening with PNG a great night and a good working week ahead. Well, appreciate you very much. Thank you so much for that shout out. And to you and everyone, I've got your song Eagles coming up on the other side. Also, Night Breezy, all the way from Kokopo. Good night, a shout out from him and his tattoos, Jojo and Vicky. Buena Marum, thank you so much for being with me. I will be with you until 12 midnight tonight. You're with Titi on Legend FM. Nothing but the hits.
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0: Eagles there for you with the song Take It Easy. And hey, you gotta take it easy because it is Sunday today and you have Monday, which would be a new day, a new week. And well, what better way to de-stress on a Sunday? We're now in the session, well, of course, for Mellow Out. And distress on a Sunday often manifests as Sunday anxiety or Sunday blues, characterized by feelings of dread, sadness, and unease as the weekend ends. I know what you're feeling, I know what you're thinking, but this phenomenon arises from the anticipation of upcoming responsibilities and deadlines, leading to feelings of stress and pressure. Now, the common physical symptoms include restlessness, irritability, and sleep disturbances, which can, exacerbate feelings of distress. Now, to cope with such, techniques such as guided meditation, mindfulness, and establishing structured routines, they can help manage these feelings and improve your emotional well-being. Sunday blues, this refers to the feelings of sadness and dissatisfaction that many experience on Sundays, often linked to the transition of back to work or the responsibilities. You have their emails that are probably waiting for you to go and unread them, your unread mails, and then you have all the files in the pending tray where you need to get those reports in by the end of the month or the end of the week. And understanding these feelings can help develop strategies to cope with the stress associated with Sunday blues. With that being said, well, that is your Mellow Out for this evening. Don't go anywhere, as I have coming up for you next is the Morse code and, well, comparing back in the days in the session of Then and Now. 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

0: those days where you would walk a couple of miles just to, you know, give that letter. Those love letters that you would, those times when technology was not in place and we had love letters to write to and fro to either our best friends or our loved ones. Good evening, here with Titi on the weekend night here on Legend FM, and that was the Proclaimers with I'm Gonna Be 500 Miles, which brings us to the session of Then and Now, which is also known as 10. So we're going to be comparing from back in the days to the life in the 90s or the early 2000s. But before that, we're in the Morse code. And what advice from your upbringing do you still carry today? There is one that you have been told of, timeless advice. And I remember, well, my mom would always tell me to take one day at a time. And that is an advice I still carry to this day. What's yours? Call me up and let me know on 7373833, or you can WhatsApp your advice through our WhatsApp number, 7101011. Don't forget to include your name and where you're texting from. What advice from your upbringing do you still carry today?
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3: 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I feel
4: 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Type the whole message, then delete it. 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

0: you on the weekend nights here on Legend FM, and that Scandal featuring Patti Smith with The Warrior, bringing our time 5 minutes to the top of the hour. Beautiful, beautiful Sunday evening to you. Now, earlier on, I asked you in our Morse code, what advice from your upbringing do you still carry today? And I've got a couple of responses here. And I have, well, Phil. Phil says, look after your health. Now, that's a good one. That is one that we all should continue to carry on and pass on to the next generation. That is foremost because, you know, times are changing and, well, living of standards are quite high, sometimes difficult to maintain. Sometimes budget doesn't allow. So, yes, look after your health. That is paramount. I've got Jesse here. Jesse says, listen more than you speak. Now, that's wise. Now, most of the times we get carried away talking that we forget to listen to whoever is talking to us. And sometimes when we talk a lot and don't listen, we don't take heed of what we need most best in our lives. And listening is more better than you speaking. So when you listen, you learn. But when someone's talking and you're talking at the same time, you might just be on the wrong track. I've also got here Amanda. Amanda says, ask for help when you need it. Now, that is true. And Amanda also goes to say, it's okay to ask for help when you need it, because not everyone who has the brains will know everything. It's okay to ask for help at times when you feel that you need the extra hand or the extra help. Now, that is very true. Sometimes we forget to ask for help, or sometimes we feel like if we ask someone for help, it shows that we are weak. Take that negativity out of your mindset, for only the weak think that way. If you are someone that you think you know everything, you think you don't need help, well, let me tell you this, no man is an island. It is okay to ask for help in terms of emotional support, in terms of finance, and pretty much every aspect of life. If and should you need help, always ask for help. Now, I've got Adam. Adam here says, stand up for yourself respectfully. That's a good one. You know, nowadays, a lot of people are being intimidated by others, maybe because of the way of life or maybe because of peer pressure. Sometimes you have friends that choose your friends wisely. The friends that will have your back, the friends that will love you unconditionally, the friends that will always stick by you in your downfalls, most of the times in your downfalls. Always look at those kind of friends. Those are genuine. Those that will be with you in those times. Never look at friends, or never have friends who will always praise you in your high times. It is the very ones that count the most who will always be there in your downfalls. So it is those ones that you would want to keep and have, even in your good times, your better times, your great times. So always be careful who your circle of friends are, and always be wise to choose who you want to have in your life.
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0: Let it FM, nothing but the hits. You're vibing with your girl Titi here on the Sunday nights. And that was The Monkees with Daydream Believer, bringing our time 30 minutes past 9. And we're now in this session of, well, Then and Now, which is also known as 10, comparing back in the days. So the life in the 90s, early 2000s to today. Now, technology in the 1990s was defined by bulky computers, dial-up internet, and early mobile phones, while today's world is dominated by smartphones, cloud computing, artificial intelligence, and hyper-connected smart devices. Now, the leap from isolated slow systems to seamless global connectivity has transformed how we live, work, and communicate. Now, connectivity, from slow dial-up to always-on broadband and 5G, enabling real-time communication and streaming. With that being said, now the transition of it, transition from bulky desktops to portable, multifunctional smartphones. And, Google revolutionized search today, and AI tools provide instant contextual answers. 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Yeah. And in entertainment, music shifted from CDs, compact discs, and Napster to Spotify and Apple Music, video from VHS to Netflix and YouTube. Now, with the commerce line, now online shopping evolved from Amazon's bookstore beginnings to global marketplaces and mobile payments. So you can see that there's a lot of changes. And, you know, when time changes, and now that we have technology in place, a lot of what we used to do back in the 90s, early 2000s, even way back to the 80s, times have changed. So, you know, where we would write love letters, or we'd have a messenger to always carry those letters. Well, now you have technology there in place where you can just pick up, you know, your phone, send a text message, or send an SMS. Even so, you could probably send a please call me or credit me to actually indicate that you either need help or need to catch up.
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0: on the weekend nights, bringing our time 28 minutes past 9. Whew, doesn't that song just give you that nostalgic vibe? I know. I mean, hey, if it's got anything to do with Prince, you gotta love the song. That's Purple Rain for you. And we're now in the session of Sing Off. Yes. I was like, in my mind, I was singing that song. Purple Rain, Purple Rain. I don't know. Maybe sometime later, I will probably get Oggy and we'll do a karaoke Sing Off. I mean, well, hashtag Oggy's still winning. Oggy's still winning. But hey, let's get back to our session of Sing Off. Now, which track defined your youth? Which, or should I say, which song was your childhood theme song? There was, you know, growing up in the 90s, 80s, early 2000s, you had a song that pretty much became your anthem. What song was that? Give me a buzz on 7373833. Let me know. Or you can also WhatsApp me your answers to 7101011. Don't forget to include your name and where you're texting from. Better yet, head on over to our Legend FM PNG Facebook page, where a post has been pinned up for you to leave your theme song of when growing up in your childhood. What was your song at that moment that you still carry on to this day, that it is still a vibe and a jam for you? Let me know.
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And the great Stevie Wonder there with the song Isn't She Lovely, bringing our time 19 minutes to the top of the hour. Good night or good evening. You're with Titi on Sunday nights here on Legend FM. And that song. Isn't she lovely? Yes, we're still in our session of Sing Off. And I asked you, well, the question earlier on, what was your theme song growing up, childhood? You had a song. You had a theme song. And to this date, it's still your song, yeah. I actually had Granger B saying that his song was Beautiful Woman by Toots and the Metals. So let's have a listen in case you're wondering what song Granger B Bird is talking about.

0: Ah, that song. It brings me back to the songs that we would watch on TV. It would come on, there's a particular music show, and that's one of the songs that Great Jubilee Bird just reminded me of growing up. That song is a song you would not want to reckon with. I mean, you would actually want to have on your playlist on the weekend, having a few cold ones. Yeah, I'm sure Great Jubilee Bird is actually smiling right now and saying, yes, Titi, that is the one. Hey, well, you're with Titi. Don't go anywhere. I will be with you until 12 midnight tonight.
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0: That's Lionel Richie there for you with All Night Long, All Night, bringing our time 2 minutes to the top of the hour. Good night or good evening. You're with TT on the Sunday night on Legend FM. And, well, you know, game one, Blues, I mean, Maroons had the, well, they had the confidence they were going to get the first game, but Blues decided to win the first game. 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

0: The hits that's Dire Straits there with Sultans of Swings. That song is still a vibe, still a hit. And that is why only on Legend FM you hear nothing but the hits. Good evening or good night. You're with Titi on the, well, Sunday nights. Bringing our time 16 minutes past 10. And, you know, Dire Straits, they're a British rock band formed in London in 1977 by Mark Knopfler, who's the lead vocalist and the lead guitarist. Oof. Oh, well, let's head back. Well, it's now time for Is That Right? And, well, this evening or tonight's discussion is about, well, male versus female when it comes to career-wise or career choices. Who do you think has the upper hand? Give me a buzz on 7373833, or you can send your responses to a WhatsApp number 7111011. Don't forget to include your name and where you're texting from. Male versus female. Who do you think has the upper hand when it comes to career choices or decision making in the work field? Let me know.
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0: For you with the song La Isla Bonita Madonna, bringing our time 29 minutes past 10. Good evening or good night. You're with Titi on Sunday night here on Legend FM. And a big shout out to everyone that's currently in the live stream in our chat. Yes, we are currently on live on our Legend FM TikTok page. And for those who are listening in, good night to you. And earlier on, I asked in our session of, is that right with the opinion that I needed or wanted to hear from you regarding male versus female when it comes to career choice or making decisions in pretty much in business world. And Granger B. Bird actually said, well, both, 50-50. Reason being, well, in the beginning, a woman was taken out from a man's rib, yeah, from the side. But if you look at it, as you know, women also give birth to men. So it's kind of like you sharing that responsibility, well, you sharing that dominance of decision making, whether career wise or not. Now, social norms and expectations shape career choices early, steering many men towards STEM and high paying trades and many women toward care and service sectors. Now, caregiving responsibilities disproportionately fall on experience accumulation and promotion opportunities. Now, workplace structures and bias, including hiring, performance structures, or should I say evaluation and promotion practices, often favor traits and career paths more common among men. Now, with negotiation and sponsorship gaps, men more often negotiate salary and secure influential sponsors. Women more often rely on mentors, face backlash when negotiating. Now, with that being said, policy and institutional factors such as parental leave design, flexible work availability, and childcare affordability strongly influence long-term outcomes. What's the takeaway of this? Well, gender differences in career outcomes are driven by a mix of social norms, caregiving patterns, workplace practices, and policy designs. Now, many gaps are reducible. Targeted employer practices and public policies can narrow pay and leadership disparities while supporting better career continuity for caregivers. Now, individual strategies, to do with networking and negotiation or skills, it helps, but systemic change multiples impact. And what can I say, you know, you can watch documentaries about oceans and then order sushi and, yeah, all of that. But with that being said, I think it's just a shared, it depends on the field. So either way, one can be dominant in a particular field in the working environment, vice versa for the opposite. So that is from Granger B. And that is, I mean, that's my point of view. We all have our opinions and we're all at liberty to speak our minds. So that's our session for Is That Right? With male versus female perspectives on who has more dominance or who has the upper hand in the career choices or career-wise. Don't go anywhere. You're with Titi on Legend FM.
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Nothing but the hits, vibing with your girl Titi, and yeah, that's I'm Every Woman by Chaka Khan, bringing our time 17 minutes to the top of the hour. And we're now in the session of LOL. It is those funny moments, and yeah, so let's have a listen to, well, I got a couple of jokes for you for the night. It is Sunday evening, and the first one reads, I told my friend I'm saving the planet. He asked how. I said, I bring my own reusable bag. And then I bought too many things and I still use the plastic bag at checkout. Now, because it is the World Environment Day, why not? And this one goes, I joined a zero waste group online. First post was someone making toothpaste from coconut oil and charcoal. I closed the tab and opened a snack immediately. When hunger strikes, you know. My roommate said we should recycle everything. So now we have three bins, recycling, trash, and mystery items we panic about. I bought a reusable water bottle to save the planet. Now I just keep buying new ones because I keep losing them. It is those moments. It is those moments. I tried composting once. It turned out into a science experiment that smelled like regret and fruit flies. Oh, no. Nope. I stopped using plastic straws, but now I use 12 paper straws per drink because they collapse faster than my motivation. I don't know why I'm laughing at my own jokes, but hey, you gotta enjoy this one. My eco-friendly neighbor judges everyone silently from his solar-powered porch while I struggle with recycling confusion. Yeah, I sometimes get that too. I planted a tree for Earth Day, died, but I still count it as emotional support for the environment. If you know, you know. I watched a documentary about oceans and then ordered sushi in 5 layers of plastic packaging. And last but not least, in our LOL session, I tried going green, but my lifestyle is more light beige with occasional recycling enthusiasm. Legend FM. Nothing.

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0: that soft sell for you with the song Tainted Love. Good night. You're with Titi on the Weekend Nights. And that's bringing our time 2 minutes to the top of the hour. And, you know, usually I'd give out, sip tips. And tonight's sip tip is a bit different. And this one is, well, this would be an opposite to maybe encouraging, but this is one that I would encourage to discourage you to be this. So this is how to become poor. 15 things you should know about how to become poor. And I want to discourage you from that. And that is waking up late every day, scrolling on your phone for hours, is spending money the moment you get it, you avoid learning new skills, you complain about life all the time, you give up when things get hard, you keep saying, I'll start tomorrow, and you also surround yourself with negative people. And then you start making excuses instead of taking responsibility. You ignore opportunities because they look difficult. You refuse to plan for your future. You waste time but complain about having none. Then you start borrowing money for wants instead of needs. And then you expect success without effort. And you never set goals or work toward them. Now, success is rarely built in a day. It is built through small, consistent choices made every day. And the habits you practice today will shape the life you live tomorrow. If you want a better future, start with better decisions now.
1: Nothing but the hits.
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0: Your love flow. That's Bellamy Brothers there with Let Your Love Flow. I almost said fro. Why am I getting tongue-tied? Hey, good night. You're with Titi on the Sunday night here on Legend FM and bringing our time, well, 11:15. And this is the final hour I get to spend with you. 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

0: Legend FM, nothing but the hits with your girl Titi on Sunday nights here, and bringing our time 29 minutes past 11. That's Genesis and Phil Collins with Invisible Touch. Yeah, so it's invisible touch that you know that moment where you want to have that last, where you probably have a last packet of coffee there, or that last spoon of coffee that you want to take. You want to do the invisible touch where no one will have to know that you're the one that is going to be consuming that or have already consumed. Yeah. Anyways, moving on, we are now in the session of preview where I get to talk about a movie that you're not aware of. And if you're someone who loves to watch movie or loves having movie marathon, well, this is one you'd want to add to your list if you are not aware of it, and it's called Primate. Now, it's a natural horror film directed by Johannes Robert that premiered at... it premiered in September 2025, and it opened in the U.S. on 9th of January 2026. Primate is a natural horror survival thriller in which a family's adopted chimpanzee, Ben, becomes rabid and violent during a tropical vacation, turning an idyllic getaway into a fight for survival. Now, the story centers on Lucy and her friends as events escalate at the family home on a cliff. So that is one that is on the preview, and it's a movie that if you haven't watched, well, that's one that you'd want to add on your list, especially for those who love to watch movies. And if you're one that loves horror movies, oof, please don't invite me to a movie night, because I am not going to be I'll probably be crying, or I'm just going to turn down your offer. I'm not going to be watching the movie with you. I'm not a movie person. But hey, that's for all you movie lovers out there. Add that to your list. Primate. Primate. Don't go anywhere. I've got for you High Hopes and Hot Seat coming up to wrap up the final hour.
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0: are the Love Common Kings featuring Jay Boog and Fiji, bringing our time 22 minutes to the top of the hour. Good night, you're with Titi on the Sunday nights here on Legend FM. And we're now in the session of High Hope. So, you know, you make plans with somebody, right? And you're looking forward to it. And then when the day comes, they give you that last minute call and they tell you that either they're deferring it, rescheduling, postponing, or canceling. Yeah, I sometimes get that too. It's disappointing when you're actually looking forward to that particular day. Maybe what is to hang out, have lunch, watch a movie, go to the second hand, or pretty much just chill out. Yeah, so you look forward because you had a hectic week and you just wanted to spend time with a loved one, with your loved one, your family, friends. And it's those moments where they give you a rain check or a last minute. Now, speaking of last minute, this one is called the last minute call. So Ella was halfway through a listicle title, the headlines of it, I mean, cheerful puns blurred into the hum of the cafe, and she thumbed the screen and saw unknown caller. For a second, she considered ignoring it and finishing the bit about composting. Then the voice on the line cut through the static. Ella, it's me. Flight's delayed. Can you come pick up the kids? Her sister's words were quick, threaded with the kind of exhaustion that makes decisions feel heavy. Ella glanced at the open tabs on her laptop, searches about relationships, a half-written message in Outlook, a Facebook thread, and felt the small domestic world of errands and plans rearrange itself. Now she closed the browser, shoved the laptop into her bag, and stepped into the late afternoon drizzle. The drive was a string of red lights and radio static. She rehearsed a joke from the article to keep the worry from settling. When she arrived at the airport, her sister was smaller than she remembered, hair damp, eyes rimmed, with the tiredness of someone who'd been juggling too many things. The kids ran into Ella's arms like they'd been waiting for rescue. Now, on the ride home, the children chatted about recycling superheroes and a joke about a tree that refused to leave. Ella laughed, the sound loosening something tight in her chest. The last-minute call had been a disruption, but it had also been a reminder. The small, urgent things are often the ones that matter most. She pulled into the driveway, thinking of the listicle still open on her laptop and the way a single ring had rewritten the rest of her afternoon.
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0: to talk to our kids, but it is one that's understandable. Well, that's the one. That's Little River Band there with the song The Other Guy, bringing our time 3 minutes to the top of the hour. Good night. You're with Titi on the Sunday nights here on Legend FM. And yes, like they always say, all good things must come to an end. But before I end the show, well, this one is called Hot Sit, and this is an anonymous letter. It arrived without a name, slipped under the door in a plain envelope. The handwriting was neat but unfamiliar, and the words inside carried a strange mix of wit and wisdom. Why did the tree bring a suitcase? Because it wanted to leave. The recipient chuckled, but as they read on, the jokes gave way to something deeper. Each pun about recycling, solar panels, and compost carried a hidden message. Someone out there cared enough about the planet and about them to send laughter disguised as a lesson time. Day after day, more letters appeared. One compared wind turbines to gossip. They're always spinning. Another teased about oceans. They're just waves saying hi. Slowly, the anonymous writer's identity became less important than the joy they spread. The story unfolded like a secret friendship. One person writing, another smiling, both connected by humor and hope. And though the sender remained unknown, their words planted seeds, reminders that even anonymous voices can inspire change one giggle at a time. And that is our Hot Sit Anonymous for tonight, which brings me to the end of the show. I enjoyed you being with me and me being with you until to this time. And as always, catch my drift at another time, but nowhere else here on Legend FM. And a quick shout out to Crazy Collins all the way from Kilcoy, Queensland. Appreciate you. And you all have an awesome day, top week. Be legendary, stay legendary. Legend
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3: Hey, top morning to you. Happy Monday. It's 6. I'm Emmanuel Maipé. Australia and PNG are working side by side to find and remove unexploded bombs from the Second World War in the Eastern Berlin province to protect local communities and strengthen regional security as part of the multinational activity Operation Render Safe. More than 80 years after the Pacific campaign of the Second World War, unexploded ordnance continues to pose risk to families, infrastructure and development in Papua New Guinea. A coastal village at the Balopa local level government area in Loringau in Manus province has been left isolated and facing a humanitarian crisis after massive volcanic pumice covered its shores, making it impossible for the people to travel by sea since Wednesday last week. The situation is the direct result of the recent underwater volcanic eruption that occurred in the Bismarck Sea, causing large sums of floating rocks out into the sea. The people are now calling on the provincial authority and the national government as well to help. The people of Yalabu Pangia district of the Southern Highlands province recently witnessed a major milestone unveiled in healthcare delivery following the successful installation of the X-ray service at the Yalabu District Hospital. The restoration of the service ends nearly 8 years without an X-ray facility at the hospital, a situation that had created many challenges for patients and the healthcare workers across the district. The regional news, Fiji's environment minister has rejected an environmental impact assessment by the would-be developers of a controversial multi-million dollar waste-to-energy plant in the country's tourism hotspot. The incinerator and private port project at Buddha Point in Nandi was backed by Australian billionaire Ian Maloff and Fiji-born businessman Robert Crombs, the company TNG Fiji. It had the support of the Prime Minister, Sitiveni Rambuka's government.
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3: And big congratulations to the Central Tabari's under 19 boys team. The boys were crowned champions after defeating the Port Moresby Vipers under 19 team in the National Youth Competition Grand Final on Sunday at the Santos National Football Stadium in Port Moresby City. The Tabari's under 19 team beat the Port Moresby Vipers 24 points to 19. To NRL News, Roosters utility Hugo Savala has been charged over a high tackle on Canberra Raiders' Dane Laurie in Friday night's 26 points to nil win at the Geo Stadium. Savala, who played in the centre, faces a $1,000 fine with an early guilty plea or $1,500 if he unsuccessfully fights the Grade 1 careless high tackle at the judiciary.
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3: And that's the news and sports, the news and brief, coming up in half an hour.
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Again, happy Monday. It's so good with you here on Legend FM. Nothing but the hits of my friend. Good morning, Sireta. You and I, we start all over again. It's the start of another week, the 8th of June, 2026. So today, each month, actually on the 8th, it's a time, you know, the country's consumer watchdog. It announces the new prices for fuel, either an increase or a decrease. But for this month, thankfully, the price will remain steady. Yeah. So it's because the month of June, the fuel prices, they continue as that of last month and the previous months, thanks to the national government's, what's this, the fuel relief assistance. Yeah, so you wouldn't find an increase in the prices of fuel this month. If you need more information, you can head on over to pnghousebroom.com.

0: Okay, so Jennifer Page with a little bit of Crush in the Morning, and it's Oggy with you. And for cryptic songs, so what is the iconic chorus line based off the cryptic sentence that reads, slightly stung by the hive's reward, custom dictates the cost. I'd like to see if your mind is awake already. So the poster is up on the Legend FM PNG Facebook page. You can call me up 7373-8833 or WhatsApp 27101011. So I'm going to give you a hint. The song was released in the year 1995, and it spent 7 weeks at number one on the charts. Okay, like I said, the poster is up on Facebook.
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0: Okay, so because it's Monday, I'd like to give you another shot at this. So what is the iconic chorus line based off the cryptic sentence that reads, slightly stung by the hive's reward, custom dictates the course? Okay, so this song, it was released in the year 1995, and in that same year, it was number one for 7 weeks on the top 100 charts. So based off that, I'd like you to find what the iconic chorus line is. 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
1: Hey, good morning and happy Monday. Our headlines: the Prime Minister comments the gun surrender. Also, Australia and PNG Defence Force working together to remove all Second World War bombs in the Eastern Bulin Province. In sports, the Kombiam Ambum District in the Anger Province to establish its own sports council.
2: Thank you, Mr. Mepe. He will be back in the next 30 minutes with the full story.
1: That's right.
0: Kids late again? Traffic crazy? 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

back for Cryptic Song. So I wanted to tell me what the iconic chorus line was based off the cryptic sentence that I read, slightly stung by the Hive's reward. Custom dictates the course, so based off that, I was looking for Montel Jordan's This Is How We Do It. Yeah, so I understand it's Monday morning. You're still trying to find your way around it, right? You had a long weekend, not a long weekend, but you just came back from the weekend and you're trying to, you know, process everything. Okay, well, not to worry, but yeah, so that song, but at number seven, not number seven, 7 weeks at number one on the Billboard Top 100 charts.

0: It was good, buddy. I'll give it to you on your way to work. That's it. Okay, it's Monday. You better tackle today in the week. Don't feel tired, okay? You got this. So just to help you, we're back at it for another week. So you've got a new week. It brings new opportunities, right? Fresh challenges. And, you know, another chance to make progress towards your goals. So whether the week ahead looks busy or calm, it's a good time to stay focused, right? You got to remain positive and take things one step at a time. So every small effort made today, it's going to be helping you build your momentum for a productive and a more successful week ahead. Trust you got this.
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0: Okay, now for the roundtable, I know you've been on social media, especially on Facebook. You came across the, you know, Facebook posts regarding the underwater volcano, right? And then you've seen videos circulating on Facebook, especially in Manus Province, Bound Village, the Balopa LLG, right? So you've seen that little rocks floating on the sea, right? And a lot of people have been asking, what are those? So you got to educate yourself. So that is a pumice. It's a light, porous, volcanic rock that's formed when, you know, gas-rich lava, it cools rapidly. Yeah. So because it contains many tiny air pockets, it is so lightweight that it can often float underwater. So just to give an update what that might be, most of you asking, what is that? And coming up with all sorts of, you know, fake stories or fake news around that. So it's actually a pumice. You can go search that up on the internet just to know what that might be. So yeah, all family in Bound Village, yeah, it's not that dangerous. So, you know, the pumice, it's got a lot of advantages, benefits. You can also use that for gardening, exfoliating, all that kind of stuff. So it's just for the round table. We'll have another conversation on this later on. But if you got some feedback on this, opinions, suggestions, you can call me up 7373-8833.
1: 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In Papua New Guinea, no police officer is above the law. 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This keeps our officers alert, responsible, and ready to serve you. The RPNGC has zero tolerance for corruption and misconduct. 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Contact the Internal Affairs Division. 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

0: Total eclipse of the heart ending 6 o'clock here on the breakfast show with Oggy was good. Coming up at 7 o'clock from the all new look PNG Hausbung, you've got the legend of FM News and Sports News with Trans Pacific Assurance. The intelligent insurer, Mr. Mappa, is going to be telling you more about your Prime Minister, so he commends the gun surrender. More info on that and other stories as well. 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
5: Hey, good morning once again. It's 7. Prime Minister Joyce Marape has commended community leaders, tribes, and citizens in the Highlands who have begun as encouraging signs. And become voluntarily surrendering illegal firearms, describing the recent gun return exercise in Mendi in the Southern Highlands province and Hela. There's encouraging signs that communities are responding positively to the government call for peace and security. The more illegal firearms removed, the safer the communities become. Meanwhile, the Prime Minister made a special mention of prominent Mendi leader, Mr. Stephen Temo, praising him for his leadership in encouraging his people to surrender firearms despite personally suffering from election-related violence in the recent years. Prime Minister Marape also thanked the tribes and communities in Mendi that they have responded positively and Mr. Temo's leadership and the government's call for firearm surrender. Australia and PNG are working side by side to find the and remove unexploded bombs from the Second World War in the Eastern Marine Province to protect the communities and strengthen regional security as part of the multinational activity of Operation Render Safe. More than 80 years after the Pacific Campaign of the Second World War, unexploded ordnance continues to pose risk to families, infrastructure and development in PNG. And 3-to-1 Group joined World Environment Day celebrations recently by participating in mangrove planting activities at the Koke Hanua in the Central Province. The company's team visited the mangrove nursery, which operates in partnership with Total Energies to support ongoing efforts to protect and restore coastal ecosystems. As part of its visit, 3-to-1 Group donated essential equipment to assist the nursery's operations, including wheelbarrows, spades, garden forks and rakes. And to regional news, Fiji's environment minister has rejected an environmental impact assessment by the would-be developers of the controversial multi-million dollar waste-to-energy plant in the country's tourism hotspot. The incinerator and the private port project at Vuda Point in Nandi was backed by the Australian billionaire Ian Maloof and Fiji-born businessman Robert Combs' company, TNG Fiji. It had support of the Prime Minister's government.
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5: And the Anglo Provincial Sports Council recent visit to the Kombiam Ambon district was to establish its own district sports council with the district administrator for the formation of the district council in sports infrastructure as well. The provincial sports coordinator, Mr. Jonah McKay, says the purpose of the to establish the district sports council is with the aim to with the district administrator is for the formation of the council to help the sporting activities in the district. And to NRL News, Panthers young gun Casey McLean would be in danger of missing second game State of Origin clash after he suffered an ankle injury in Sunday's clash with the West Tigers.
6: From the new look PNG Houseboat, Legend FM Sports News with Trans Pacific Assurance, the intelligent insurer.
5: And that's the news in sports, and start your day right with some positivity. It's the start of a new week with opportunities out there for you. So go get them.
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And happy Monday. Welcome to the Legend FM Breakfast Show. It's Ogi with you, my friend. How you doing? Now for Heatback. So you've got a coastal village in the Balopa LLG area of Lorengau District in Manus Province. You've come across videos, stories, and, you know, stuff on Facebook. So they've been left isolated and they're currently facing humanitarian crisis. After, you know, a massive volcanic pumice covered its shores. So it's making it possible for the people to travel by sea since the 3rd of June, that was last Wednesday, right? So the situation is the direct result of a recent underwater volcanic eruption that occurred in the Bismarck Sea, which caused large sums of floating rocks. That's a pumice, you know, out into the sea. So the volcanic pumice, it's a highly porous, lightweight volcanic rock formed from gas-rich, you know, rapidly cooled magma during explosive eruptions. Yeah, so more info on PNG House Boom.

0: For Blood Buzz, you're probably stuck in traffic already. Monday traffic is wild, I swear. Everyone's just getting back at it. But yeah, for Blood Buzz, so I got a very famous line from one of Olivia Newton-John, Dame Olivia Newton-John. She was a British and Australian singer, songwriter, actress with over 100 million records sold. So she's like one of the best-selling music artists of all time, as well as the highest-selling female Australian recording artist of all time. So got one of her famous songs, translated that line into poetry, and I came up with the line, "When your hand cast my heart into the shadows, the world lost every corner where I could disappear. So your absence became a storm beneath my skin, and reason drifted away like leaves on restless water." Based on what I just read for you, I'd like you to give me the famous line, okay? If you think you know, I'd like you to call me up, 7373-8833, WhatsApp 7101-0101. The poster is up on Facebook.
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0: Buddy, if you're back at it, that is the way to go. Okay, it's Augie with you here on the Legend FM Breakfast Show. And yeah, so for Blood Buzz, I gave you a song from one of the late Olivia Newton-John, translated that into poetry, and I came up with the line that read, "When your hand cast my heart into the shadows, the world lost every corner where I could disappear. So your absence became a storm beneath my skin, and reason drifted away like leaves on restless water." Man, I remember this song from Greece. Well, I wasn't born that time yet, but yeah, introduced by my parents to the movie Greece. They were like, "Yo, John Travolta is one of the best artists, actors actually from that time." And then he paired up with Olivia Newton-John for this movie. You should go and watch it. And all the songs from that movie were just, you know, just very, you know, spectacular. So from that, yeah, I was kind of influenced. So the late Olivia Newton-John became one of my, I'd say, an influence growing up because of the challenges that she faced was kind of similar to one of my late aunties. So, yeah, she's such a legend. If you thought it was from that song, then you got it correct.
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1: Good morning once again. Our headlines, key 27 election preparations lacking, says the TIPNG. Also, the Prime Minister comments gun surrender in sports to Kombium Ambum to establish its own sports council.
2: And again, thank you, Mr. Maipe. He will be back in the next 30 minutes with the full stories.
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to the conversation for the round table, right? So we talked about pumice. Pumice is a light porous volcanic rock that's formed within a gas-rich lava cools rapidly. Yeah, so because it contains many tiny air pockets, it is also lightweight that it floats on water. So you've probably seen a lot of videos around the Bound village in Manu province. So the Solwaraya, it was covered by pumice, rocks floating. So I told you what that means, right? So, you know, they're left isolated and they're facing humanitarian crisis after the pumice has covered its shores. So it's making it possible for the people of Bound to travel by sea since last Wednesday. So the situation is the direct result of the recent, you know, the underwater volcanic eruption covered in the Bismarck Sea, which caused all these large sums of floating rocks out into the sea. So what is your, you know, I'd want to be in conversation with you. So you call me up 7373-8833.

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0: Yo, it's almost 8 o'clock and it's okay with you now for Smart Money. So budgeting doesn't have to be complicated. So one of the smartest money habits is knowing where your money goes each month and making sure your needs come before your wants. So small changes like cutting back on unnecessary purchases, planning meals, or setting aside a little money each payday, it can make a big difference over time. So what's one budgeting trick or money saving habit that has helped you keep more money in your pocket?
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0: And happy Monday, it's Ogie on the Breakfast Show, and pretty soon at 8 o'clock from the all-new look PNG House Boom. Now you've got the Legend FM News and Sports News with Trans Pacific Assurance, the intelligent insurer, so Mr. Maipé. He's going to be telling you more about the key 2027 elections, perhaps lacking. So say STIPNG, more info on that and other stories as well. 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It's pinned at the top. You won't miss it. 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
7: Hey, good morning. Once again, it's 8. Transparency International PNG, or TIPNG, is urging all stakeholders to prioritize the delivery of key election preparations prior to the 2027 national general election. TIPNG also urges the law enforcement institutions, such as the police, the Independent Commission Against Corruption, or ICAC, Financial Analysis and Supervision Unit, the Ombudsman Commission, and the Office of the Public Prosecutor, to begin planning joint coordination on investigating and also prosecuting corrupt conduct during elections. Prime Minister James Marape has commended community leaders, tribes and citizens in the Highlands who have begun voluntarily surrendering illegal firearms, describing the recent gun return exercise in Mendi and also in Hela province as encouraging signs that communities are responding positively to government calls for peace and security. The more illegal guns are removed, from the safer the community becomes. Meanwhile, the Prime Minister made special mention as well of prominent Mendi leader, Mr. Stephen Temo, praising him for his leadership in encouraging his people to surrender illegal firearms, despite personally suffering from election-related violence in the recent years. Marape also thanked the tribes and communities in Mendi that they have responded positively to Mr. Temo's leadership and the government's call for firearms surrender. To regional news, Fiji's environment minister has rejected an environmental impact assessment by the would-be developers of a controversial multi-million dollar waste-to-energy plant in the country's tourism hotspot. The incinerator and private port project at Buddha Point in Nandi was backed by the Australian billionaire Ian Maloff and Fiji-born businessman Robert Crom's company.
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7: And sports, the Anga Provincial Sports Council recent visit to the Kombiam Ambum district was to establish its own district sports council with the district administrator for the formation of the sports council and its sports structure. The provincial sports coordinator, Mr. Jonah McKay, says this is to make way for the 7th PNG RFL Anga Academy and the PNG RFL National Youth Competition to establish the Kombiam Ambum District Schools Rugby League and to facilitate in Anga School Rugby League and Pathway programs under the PNG RFL. To NRL News, the Panthers' young gun, Casey McLean, could be in danger of missing the second State of Origin clash after he suffered an ankle injury in Sunday's clash with the West Tigers.
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7: And it's a beautiful day, the start of another working week that's full of opportunities out there for you. 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

o'clock here on the Legend FM Breakfast Show with Ogi. So quick birthday shout out here. So this one's going out to Maunoa Tamate. So from your mobs here at Kwikila, they wish you an awesome 28th birthday today on behalf of everyone that knows, and also from the whole Legend FM team. This is Malky from Legend FM Nights. Anyways, brother, happy birthday. If you're coming to work today, you know what you're going to be getting from the team. And hey, if you know someone who's turned another year older today, why not you call me up 7373-8833 and let's make their day special today.

0: carrying a quiet sense of readiness, so its compact form hides a sharp, purposeful edge, worn smooth by years of use and countless small tasks. So if you think you know what I have in my hand right now, I'd like you to call me up and reveal that, 7373833, or WhatsApp to 7101011. Okay, so again, I've got a trusted companion that disappears into a pocket until the moment it's needed, carrying a quiet sense of readiness, so its compact form hides a sharp, purposeful edge, worn smooth by years of use and countless small tasks. What do you think I have right now? I'd like you to reveal that.
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0: Okay, so 20 minutes past 8 o'clock here on the Legend FM Breakfast Show with Ugi. We're slowly winding down, but hey, for hand reveal, I wanted you to reveal what I had in my hand, okay? So I had a trusted companion that disappears into a pocket until the moment it's needed, carrying a quiet sense of readiness so its compact form hides like a sharp. You've got a purposeful edge, worn smooth by years of use and countless small tasks. So I was looking for a pocket knife. I don't know why I wanted to use a pocket knife this morning, only because in the morning I wanted to, you know, make coffee and there was no spoon. I didn't want to use the packet because I already threw it away into the trash. So I used the pocket knife to stir my coffee. So whether opening packages or cutting rope or helping out in unexpected situation, you know, it reflects practicality, right? Self-reliance and the habit of being prepared. So if you thought it was a pocket knife, then yeah, you need to carry one around.
1: Nothing but the hits.
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1: Good morning. Recapping our main stories, Prime Minister commends the gun surrender. Key 2027 election preparations lacking, says the TIPNG. Australia and PNG working together to remove all the Second World War bombs in the Eastern Marine Province. In sports, the Kombium Ambum district in the Enga province to establish its own sports council.
2: Thank you, Mr. Mape, for recapping our headlines for this morning. And for full stories, you can check PNG House Bunga on Facebook and online.
1: 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Thank you.
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0: You got a bit of first to call in and you say, make my morning so good, and then you got to share your favorite way to use a So Good oat unsweetened milk, and you can walk away with 200 Kina cash. Huge congratulations to Gregory B, Moses, Nelwyn, Ben Bett, and Johnson, who won 200 Kina cash. Okay, so for the month of June, we continue with that. You got a bit of first to call in. So good, smooth, dairy-free, and perfect

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0: Hey, what's good? It's Ogie with you here on The Breakfast Show, 10 minutes to 9 o'clock. And hey, if you want to win a mystery box, so we've got the online music survey for the month of June. 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

And happy Monday, it's Ogie with you here on Legend FM, nothing but the hits. Okay, so pretty soon at 9 o'clock, you've got the Legend FM memory mix with Measure the Taste, PNG Loves, okay? So for your triple play, yeah, so I'm going to give you four song options, and all you got to do is remove one song from the list. So your first one's from Lil Bow.

0: Okay, so Shorty Like Mine is your first song option. Your second one's from Rick Ross. As you should. And your second, Miggy Man, your third song option is from Busta Rhymes. Turn it, leave it, stop, formatted. Touch it, bring it, stay it. Watch it, turn it, leave it, stop, formatted. Okay, so that is Touch It. And your final song option for the Legend FM Memory Mix Triple Play with Major The Taste, PNG Loves, is from Akon featuring Plies. So hypnotized, the way your body rolling round and round. Keep bumping. I know it's just Monday, but I'm already feeling the weekend vibes. But hey, which one are you going to be removing from this list? Hip-hop this today, right? So you've got Lil Bow Wow, Rick Ross, Busta Rhymes, and Akon featuring Plies. One song's going to be removed from the list. The poster's going to be up pretty soon. And coming up next at 9 o'clock, you've got the Legend FM Memory Mix with Major The Taste, PNG Loves, and Yummies.
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Yes. Good morning. Yamis with you on the Legend FM Memory Mix with Meji, the taste PNG loves. And a magnificent Monday to you, my friend. If you're still commuting on your way to work, well, time is ticking, so better make it quick, better be in time. And now it's time for our first segment for this morning. It's the hits of the past. This is where I play you an audio sample, and all you have to do is try and guess the artist and the song title. So let's get straight to that. Here is your audio sample for this morning. Have a listen.

And that was the audio sample. Your clues are this song was released in April 15, 1985 under the Capitol Records. And famous chorus begins with, "I'm walking on." That's right. And your other clue is, it's often considered one of the greatest feel-good songs ever recorded. And the title mentions bright weather and happiness. So have a listen again.

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Now, it's back to our hits of the past. 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

0: you go. And I have a correct answer, and it is from Greg texting in Walking on Sunshine by Katrina and the Waves. And my friend Greg, well, that is the correct answer, and that is the answer I was after. And a major congratulations to you. Thank you for texting in, and thank you for tuning in. I hope you have a magnificent Monday.
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0: 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One had to go.

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0: 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Yeah, I'm with you on this lovely Monday morning. And that was your Memory Mix triple play for this morning. A Shawty Like Mine by Lil Bow Wow, Hustling by Rick Ross, and Hypnotized by Akon featuring Plies. 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And if you missed it, don't worry, you can catch it again at 9 p.m. tonight with Mauki on the Legend FM Night Show.
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0: 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Bringing our time just 3 minutes till the top of the hour. And coming up next, you've got Karma Chameleon. So, yeah, be prepared. Get your thinking caps on. And I hope you master the art of linguistics, because we'll be testing that on the next hour. Yo Jam is here on the Legend FM Memory Mix with Maggie. And hey, my friend, if today is your special day, well, happy, happy birthday to you. 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